0: Crush 92.5, happy Thursday. Money Talks News has a list of 7 mistakes that could seriously hurt your retirement savings. The big ones include trying to keep up with the Joneses, not saving enough, and putting your savings priorities in the wrong place, like funding the kids' college while neglecting your own retirement. They also recommend using tax-advantaged accounts like a 401k or IRA, especially if your employer offers a match. And don't ignore your credit score or become too conservative with investments. The article says about 21% of workers are very confident they will have enough money for a comfortable retirement. And that is according to the 2026 Retirement Confidence Survey. All right. Coming up, the Romantics on The Crush.
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0: Crush 92.5. How are you? I'm Becky. Okay, get this. This new study out of Germany has found an interesting connection between intelligence and how much people know about wine. Researchers tested 525 adults on general cognitive ability and then gave them a wine knowledge test covering things like grape varieties, wine regions, winemaking, storage. People who scored higher on the cognitive test also tended to know more about wine. But before anyone starts bragging about it, the study doesn't show that drinking wine makes you smarter. Researchers also found that professional experience with wine was strongly associated with greater knowledge. So knowing, you know, the difference between different, you know, like they said, regions and, you know, grape varieties and things like that, that might say something about how you learn. It doesn't quite mean you're a genius, though. All right, so there you go. On the way, no doubt, on The Crush.
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0: blend. It's the Central Coast community calendar. If you're looking for a little fall fun, head to Cambria throughout the month of October for the Cambria Scarecrow Festival. More than 400 creative and often hilarious scarecrows will be on display throughout Cambria's east and west villages, Moonstone Beach and San Simeon. The scarecrows will be on display all month, and the winners will be announced at Cambria's Octoberfest on October.

0: October 19th. And if beer, bratwurst, and German music are more your speed, Slow Oktoberfest is Saturday, October 3rd, from 1 to 5 at the Alex Madonna Expo Center. There'll be German food, beer, music, games, and contests, including Stein holding and costume contests. There's even a free shuttle from several downtown San Luis stops. And remember, you must be 21 or older to attend. And that's your Central Coast community calendar.
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0: Rush 92.5. What's going on? I'm Becky. The 13th annual Mac and Cheese Fest is coming up at the Avila Beach Golf Resort this weekend, this Saturday, September 19th from 2 to 6 p.m. It is presented by Malahi Ford, and it's a benefit for Woods Humane Society. It is a 21 and over event. 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

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Right now, though, it's 311.

0: Crash 92.5, what's happening? I'm Becky. 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

0: Teen Month, and then we bring it together as a fundraiser in Paso Wine.
1: That's right. Yes. And it's all online, which is even better. So yeah. You can get to the Paso Wine virtual auction no matter where you are.
0: This is the 6th annual Paso Robles Wine Country virtual auction on now at PasoWine.com, where basically get out there, register, and then bid on all these different lots. And it is a fundraiser. So talk about where these funds go.
1: All proceeds from the auction go directly to educational scholarships for local high school seniors in North County. And it's really, really special, especially with the cost of higher education today. Any extra help you can get is much appreciated. I myself used a lot of scholarships like this in order to go to Cal Poly many years ago. So it's a cause that's really special to me as well. And it's an incredible opportunity to not only just give back to the community, but also to get a piece of wine country that you can't just buy off the shelf or from the tasting room. There are over 40 curated packages that are specific to this auction. And that includes rare and allocation only wines that you can't get through even wine club memberships, or really special experiences with dinners, hotel stays. It's just a really incredible opportunity to experience Paso Wine Country while supporting the community.
0: Yeah, so check that out at PasoWine.com. So basically, bidding is open now until September 23rd. 5 p.m. deadline that day to get your bids in.
1: Yes, it cuts off at 5 p.m. Pacific.
0: Get out there to PasoWine.com to obviously bid on this auction. And then since we're ahead of the game a little bit for Harvest Wine Month, you can also pop over into the events section and start planning that out while you're there.
1: Definitely.
0: Awesome. Well, get in there, and we're raising funds for the kiddos, basically. They probably hate saying, like, when we say kiddos, because they're like, you know, 17, 18 years old, graduating high school. But
1: yes.
0: And then you
1: the
0: guys,
1: students.
0: You guys do. You do a thing also then after the fact where you get together and you present these scholarships to the kids all in one spot. And I know that that's such a special day for you guys and everyone involved.
1: Yeah. So we'll go to the individual high school ceremonies. And it's really special to see the students in person that are awarded these scholarships. It's just a really special experience.
0: Well, check that out with the virtual auction with PasoWine.com and Krista and your team. Just a big shout out to everything you do for the community. And I love that this is coming back in by way of scholarships for our students.
1: Yes, it's really incredible. We've raised $148,000 that have been put towards scholarships over the last 5 years alone. So it's a really incredible opportunity to, again, just experience Paso Wine Country like you can't otherwise do and support the community.
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0: Fresh 92.5. How are you? I'm Becky. If you want to make your home less appealing to burglars, well, you may not need an expensive security system. Clark Howard says even inexpensive security cameras can be a major deterrent because criminals do not want their faces caught on video. A basic camera or video doorbell can cost around $25, and you can put cameras around the outside of your home for roughly $100. And another money-saving tip, some cameras record to an SD card, so you don't necessarily need to pay that monthly subscription. But a warning on that, though, if someone steals your outdoor camera, well, you'll lose that footage. So a system that saves recordings to an indoor hub can give you some extra protection, all right? Headed your way, Weezer, on The Crush.
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1: In studio, talking AMA Waterways and their amazing European river cruises with our buddy and one of our favorite winemakers from Shale Oak, Curtis Haskell, joining us. Good to see you, Curtis.
2: Hey, Pepper, great to see you as well.
1: 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What do you get excited about when you think you're about to step on that ship?
2: Top-notch service right from the get-go. As soon as you walk in, you're just treated like royalty. They have everything you need. They take care of you very well. It's just overall amazing service. And then also the excursions that they provide. It's a small ship, so only about 200 people on the river, so it's nice and calm and easy moving. And then having excursions planned for you to get a real nice feel for where you're visiting.
1: They say that the big ships take you to the country. The river ship takes you through the country. Tell me about the wine angle here. They get you looped into this. How do you incorporate your wines and how does that program work?
2: I'm the winemaker for Shale Oak Winery up in Paso Robles, and AMA Waterways makes sure that the boat is well stocked with Shale Oak wine, and then we have a few little events throughout the course of the trip. I do a couple lectures where I usually do one where I talk about Shale Oak and the wines that I'm making, and then I do a lecture where I'm talking about the wines from the areas that we're traveling to. And then we do a wonderful winemaker dinner that's in the Captain's Lounge, which is this beautiful restaurant on the back of the boat, just big open windows, beautiful tables, and a just real nice high-end chef who does a great job of pairing our wines with his foods and using a lot of the local ingredients to the area and local flavors and whatnot.
1: Talk about the Rhine. What was the Rhine like? Because this is high on my list. The castles.
2: So many castles. We started in Basel, Switzerland, which I need to go back to. We were able to spend about a day and a half there, but it was just some of the most beautiful country I've ever seen. We took a train ride, and it was like being on a movie set. We got on the boat there, and

0: down the Rhine River and stopped in a handful of small little towns in France/Germany. You go through an area called the Rhine River Gorge, where it's just castle after castle and just beautiful scenery, watching castles go by, and they're bringing you up cocktails and some wine and whatnot. It's just a real fun, relaxing time. The great thing about it is that it lived up to my expectations. You know, you go into this place, like something like this, with really high hopes, and sometimes your hopes don't get met, but the entire time it's just solid meal after solid meal. And if you ever want to talk to me about it, come see me at Shale Oak Winery up in Paso Robles. We have live music every Saturday from 1 to 4, beautiful patio area to come hang out and relax. So come chat with me, then let's go cruising.
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1: 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Gabby Moreno. Dylan Chambers. The Polyrhythmics featuring Adrian De Leon. Sway Wild. Andy Arthur Smith. Wolf Jet. Dante Marsh and the Vibe Setters. 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
2: During the week of September 13th, 1902, to accommodate the people who desired to attend the celebration of Mexican independence at Santa Margarita on the 16th, the Southern Pacific sold excursion tickets from King City and Guadalupe and all intermediate points at 1 1/3 fare, good for the return trip up to and including September 17th. Viva! In more railway news, on September 19th, 1956, the last of the Southern Pacific's steam locomotives pulled out of the roundhouse in San Luis Obispo. This marked the end of an era for the county's rail heritage as steam power was being phased out in favor of diesel. The roundhouse was a control hub for the Southern Pacific's operation and a vital part of the local transportation network. This week in San Luis Obispo County history has been brought to you by the History Center of San Luis Obispo County. Celebrating our nation's semi-quincentennial all year by taking a look at our local history, this is Executive Director Steve Schmidt. Happy 250th, America.
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1: 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Sway Wild. 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
2: During the week of September 13th, 1902, to accommodate the people who desired to attend the celebration of Mexican independence at Santa Margarita on the 16th, the Southern Pacific sold excursion tickets from King City and Guadalupe and all intermediate points at 1 1/3 fare, good for the return trip up to and including September 17th. Viva! In more railway news, on September 19th, 1956, the last of the Southern Pacific's steam locomotives pulled out of the roundhouse in San Luis Obispo. This marked the end of an era for the county's rail heritage as steam power was being phased out in favor of diesel. The roundhouse was a control hub for the Southern Pacific's operation and a vital part of the local transportation network. This week in San Luis Obispo County history has been brought to you by the History Center of San Luis Obispo County. Celebrating our nation's semi-quincentennial all year by taking a look at our local history, this is Executive Director Steve Schmidt. Happy 250th, America.
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Yeah, she hugged me tight, didn't breathe for a while. Could have died right then with a big old smile. 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I still feel the spot.

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3: 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A legal ID will be necessary to prove identity, so please bring one when picking up your prize at Crush Studios, 3620 Sacramento Drive, Suite 204, San Luis Obispo, between the hours of 9 a.m. and 5 p.m., Monday through Friday, except holidays. 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

0: 92.5 loves a winner, but we ask, please play by the rules. 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Winners must be at least 18 years of age. Younger winners' prizes are the property of legal guardian and only awarded with a parent or guardian named at the completion of the contest. The program director has final say on all contests or station promotions. Questions or comments should be directed to the program director by phone 11 a.m. to 1 p.m. Monday through Friday by calling 781-2750. A legal ID will be necessary to prove identity, so please bring one when picking up your prize at Crush Studios, 3620 Sacramento Drive, Suite 204, San Luis Obispo, between the hours of 9 a.m. and 5 p.m., Monday through Friday, except holidays. A full list of rules is available by request. 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

0: Crush 92.5, the perfect blend. And that right there is Hermanos Gutierrez with some help from Leon Bridges, Elegantly Wasted. I'm Suzanne. Happy Friday morning. We're getting ready for what is the final weekend of summer. And I know you're like, wait, I thought that already happened. Labor Day, just a couple weekends ago, right? No. Technically, summer ends on the fall equinox, which is coming up on Tuesday. And that is when the sun crosses the celestial equator, bringing nearly equal lengths of day and night. Okay, so that's happening. And that is technically the end of summer. So, final weekend of summer. What are you up to? Coming to the Mac and Cheese Fest tomorrow? Let's celebrate, right? Party up the final weekend of summer. TheMacAndCheeseFest.com. And we want to say thanks to Malahi Ford for presenting the entire event. We could not do that without them. Brass Mash, sponsored by Megan's Organic Market. And I know Megan's is actually cooking up some mac and cheese, mom's homemade mac, and they're going to be doing a 1950s diner style setup. So I can't wait to see that. I know Chop Restaurant Supply is out there with a full display. I got a great knife from them. Was that last year or the year before? Time flies when you're eating mac. Anyway, check that out, and yeah, I'll see you out there. But in the meantime, of course, we got some hang time this morning. Thinking about some more music for you in a bit with Of Monsters and Men, Bob Marley, My Morning Jacket. We'll do some local love with the charities, too. Hang out.
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0: 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The perfect blend.

Michigander and Freaking Out. It is a Crush 92.5. We heard music from the Charities back there with It's Not Our Time, a little local love. And they do, I will be honest, they split time between here and LA, but still, we support them. All right, coming up, it's My Morning Jacket and some Everlast music. Earlier this hour, we were playing the new Ziggy Marley, and it just had me thinking about Dear Old Dad, so let's go for it. Bob Marley and the Wailers. It's the Crush.

0: It is the Crush 92.5, the perfect blend. And looking ahead to next Saturday night, the 26th, and the Performing Arts Center San Luis Obispo's 30th anniversary celebration, a night on the red carpet. So starts at 7:30 next Saturday, and it'll basically take over the whole Christopher Cohen Center and the plaza out there at the PAC. And the food and drink included, some light bites and drink samples, wine, beer, spirits. And so, yeah, kind of a walk around tasting slash concert with live performances across three different stages. Damon Castillo, Be in the Hive, Hot 45, Lizzie and the Triggermen, and a bunch of awesome DJs. We got DJ Momo, Matt O'Gill, and Mermaid all out there as well. This is going to be such a fun night. Packslow.org, or better yet, grab the link and get yourself in to win a pair of tickets. Text keyword ARTS, A-R-T-S, ARTS, as in the Performing Arts Center is turning 30. ARTS, 805-903-1974.
1: Good morning with your Central Coast headlines. I'm Ben Hayes. One man is dead following a pursuit that led to an officer-involved shooting in Paso Robles. It happened yesterday morning. According to the San Luis Obispo County Sheriff's Department, deputies became involved in a chase with a man wanted in connection with a felony stalking case. Eventually, the suspect wound up on southbound Highway 101 near the Niblick Road overpass. After deputies tried to make contact with the suspect, he exited the vehicle and pointed a handgun at deputies and officers with the Paso Robles Police Department before shots were fired and the suspect was pronounced dead at the scene. No law enforcement officers were injured. For the first time since 2014, restaurants in San Luis Obispo County can apply for new liquor licenses this September following the approval of five new on-sale general licenses by California's Department of Alcoholic Beverage Control. The new licenses became available after Governor Gavin Newsom signed Assembly Bill 1008 into law in October of 2025. Restaurants can submit applications from September 14th through the 25th to the ABC San Luis Obispo County office. ABC's Alex Stone says a new synthetic opioid stronger than fentanyl has been linked to a teenager's death.
2: Four suspected drug dealers in San Francisco are under arrest after the death of a 16-year-old boy. Police say he's a first known victim linked to a new synthetic opioid, so new that drug test kits cannot pick it up. San Francisco Mayor Daniel Lurie.
3: Medical examiner found cyclophosphamine in the teenager's system, a new synthetic opioid even more powerful than fentanyl.
2: The teen was found by his mother in his bedroom with black fluid coming out of his nose and mouth. Health officials say Narcan should still work to reverse overdoses if caught in time. Alex Stone, ABC News.
1: 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That's what's happening with local and state news with your Central Coast headlines. I'm Ben Hayes.
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0: It's the Crush 92.5, and I am Suzanne, ready to go with some happy hour news stories. Today, our good news, including a man showering his wife with love for his lunches and a Ford F-250 bromance. So tomorrow is National Love Your Lunch Day. Sunday, National Wife Appreciation Day. So this is perfect. A 33-year-old stonemason in Tennessee named Jose Luis Perez has millions of followers, and his main content is sharing the awesomeness that his wife packs in his lunch. And she's not shy about giving him plenty of treats. So he's gone viral in a recent interview. He said, "I used to do construction videos in Spanish, and I got a lot of followers, but my wife tells me, why don't you change it to something else, something different? And she's been telling me, do something in English, and I'm afraid to talk in English because obviously you can hear my accent, and she just said, just do it." And I mean, this man truly appreciates his wife's packed lunches, and he just has some fun reels on his feed. So... so good.
1: "My wife put me lunch, and your wife no put you no lunch. You gonna have to go get something at the store, and I have a lot of stuffies.
2: Look at this.
1: Orange, apple.
2: Look,
1: another jarrito gummies. I buy with my wife 3 other day at dollar store.
2: That's a salsa?
1: Salsa?
2: Oh, look, these chippies are really good. Churrumais are really good.
1: Oh my goodness, so many.

0: Look, Chocorrol. But it's okay, my friend. I'll share it with you. Sharing is caring.
1: Shout out to Jose Luis Perez and his lunches. And then next up, a man recently bought a gold-colored F-250, but the previous owner replaced the tailgate with a silver one for some reason, so it didn't match. Anyway, he said he was leaving Verizon and he saw a miracle, a silver F-250 passing by with a gold-colored tailgate. He immediately chased the driver down and they traded tailgates in a grocery store parking lot. And this is why we say this F-250 bromance, it does sound like destiny. And then finally today, in a stunning display of profit sharing, Station Casinos marked the culmination of its 50th anniversary celebration by announcing that all 10,000 employees would be receiving a bonus consisting of $1,000 of company stock for every year that they've been on the payroll, totaling $70 million in gifts. That's pretty huge. And there it is. Happy Hour News Stories, done. It's The Crush.
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The Crush 92.5, the perfect blend. Suzanne here, and it is California Wine Month in September, and our friends at Paso Wine celebrate with their sixth annual Paso Robles Wine Country virtual auction. 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It runs through 5 p.m. on the 23rd, and the idea here is all kinds of super rare allocation wines and things like this that are not available anywhere else, plus tons of different like weekend getaways and unique tasting excursions and vineyard adventures and all of this cool stuff. And there are over 40 custom curated packages that are in this auction. And the proceeds benefit the Paso Wine Foundation, which is supporting local high school seniors with college scholarships. 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

and do some bidding and walk away with some really cool stuff and a warm and fuzzy knowing that you're doing some good for the next generation. 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

0: The Crush 92.5, the perfect blend. It is our, oh my God, why? Why can't I do it, Robin?
1: What is it? What is it?
0: Robin Coleman from Woods Humane Society, welcome to the program. How are you, friends?
1: Good morning. You're almost there. We almost made it to the weekend.
0: I know. The wheels are starting to fall off for some reason, but I'm always stoked to talk to you, Robin. And we do have a perfect blend pet of the week today. And I'm just so, I can tell that you were in love just by the photos that you sent. But let's talk about Pilot.
1: Oh my gosh. We have a first class pet of the week for you, our boy Pilot. And I just met this boy. He came a couple weeks ago to Woods from a Santa Barbara shelter where he was getting overlooked like many, especially huskies, larger dogs, large young male dogs, and he's all those categories. So we wanted to help this sweet boy. He has nothing but A pluses on his report card from us. He is now a big husky boy. He is tall. He is big. He is almost 90 pounds of fluff and fun. He is a good time. And that is, I spent like 45 minutes with him playing and learning his personality. And I had so much fun with him. He even let me give him a few little hugs and some kisses. And huskies are not always the most affectionate. They're kind of independent and kind of adventurous spirit, but he's a great mixture of both. So far, what we know about him, besides being a huge and perfect, he does love people. He seems to always have a big smile on his face. He is gorgeous, and he has had doggy friends. He already knows sit and down. He is pretty good on leash. He sat nicely for me to put his harness on him. And again, we helped him out from his previous shelter, and I know Woods and this community are going to do it, and we're going to get Pilot that forever home that he deserves.
0: Yay. I love it. He is just the cutest. And yeah, he looks so happy in every single picture. And you better hurry up, because if you don't take him, I have a feeling Robin might. No.
1: He's a model for sure. Yeah. And he is up on Instagram and Facebook, so you can check out that adorable video and picture that we have of him. He's obviously up on our website with all of our other available animals. And then, of course, you can come in and meet him in person. We are open 7 days a week. We do process adoptions from 12 to 4, and our shelter does close at 5 for the evening, and they are all tucked in, and they actually get some quiet and rest after everything is closed down. Yeah. So you can come in and meet any of our available cats and dogs 7 days a week here in San Luis Obispo Woods or at our cat and kitten shelter in Atascadero.
0: That is so cool. So check out Pilot, and then we have a big weekend coming up for Woods Humane Society on a couple of fronts. So, yes. You know, of course, we have the Mac and Cheese Fest coming up tomorrow out at beautiful Avila Beach Resort. And there are still some tickets available. So check out the macandcheesefest.com. And basically out there eating and drinking and having a big party for the community in honor of Woods Humane Society.
1: Love it. And I know I was chatting already this morning about mac and cheese flavors. And I was like, great, I'm hungry. And it's like 8 a.m., you know, I'm already thinking about cheese.
0: Yeah, totally. I know. And I mean, I talk about it every day. And every time I talk about it, I'm like, I'm so hungry. Even if I just ate, I'm still hungry. So that's going to be so fun. Wine, beer, spirits, mac and cheese, Woods Humane Society. We got Brass Mash, all of it. And then the other big thing for this weekend is it's the final countdown for the Pet of the Year calendar contest.
1: Yes, 2 days left. So I know I've been talking about it all month, but it is crunch time. And we do find the last few days of this contest is a lot of activity. So we are still hoping to raise some money. You can go on and vote by donating $1 per vote for your favorite, whether you know the dog or cat or not. I think it's fun to have a say in who you think should make it into our calendar, and you can be part of the process. So you could go on and just vote, look at the leaderboard, see who up, you know, in that top spot, who's going to make it into our calendar as a model, or you can still submit a cat or dog for fun. Anybody who just enters their cat or dog and raises at least $25 will be able to have their little picture in the collage, so you still will make it into our Woods Pets of the Year calendar. We'll help raise some money for the homeless cats and dogs that we talk about every week, but also, again, you can go on and vote, or you can go on and register a cat or dog. You can also share these posts. We're going to be posting over the weekend just as a final reminder. So you could also help us by sharing. I want to make sure everybody has a chance to enter into this contest before it ends on Sunday. And then we'll have these calendars ready to be purchased and at Wiggle.

0: Waggle.
1: Yeah, and that's coming up next month, which I'm sure we'll talk lots about coming up as well.
0: Yep. You will hear all about Wiggle Waggle, but save the date, October 24th. And again, that calendar contest on our website, woodshumane.org. And you can help us pick the winners by voting $1 per vote.
1: Very cool. And then before we hit October, there is still some stuff to remember, if you will, in September. So talk about this upcoming Thursday, the 24th.
0: Yes, our monthly pet loss support group that we started earlier this year with Hospice of SLO. We have got to meet some wonderful people who are for some support, a safe place to just chat. And sometimes we spend the whole hour just telling stories about our cat or dog. And sometimes the person lost their dog 5-10 years ago and they never got a chance to really grieve or have support. And sometimes, and it's pretty heartbreaking, they walk through that door and really you can tell they have just had to say goodbye to a loved family member. And, you know, it's been a special program that I was able to be a part of starting here at Woods. Our next session, and again, it's just once a month on a Thursday from 3 to 4. It's on our event calendar, so you can look ahead and see if you can make it. If you hear of a friend, a family, a coworker that has, you know, struggled with having to say goodbye, this is a great thing to suggest or even be a great friend and offer to come with them. It is still like a little stigma on like, well, I don't feel like I can talk about how sad I am. I don't know who I can share with, who's going to understand why I'm feeling this way. So next Thursday here at Woods and SLO is our September monthly Pause to Remember support group, and I would love to be there. I'm one of the facilitators, and I've been at every one. And so Pause to Remember, share. It's on our website. And we also have that Puppy Social Hour, which is every Saturday, a really great way to bond and start training all those puppies, because we put a lot of puppies out in the community. We want to make sure they're socialized and well-behaved so they turn into good boys and girls as they get older.
1: Yay. So there's lots going on, basically, is the gist when we talk to Robin.
0: Always.
1: Yeah. And I mean, these are just kind of those like special dates and those special events and things. But I mean, each and every day year round, Woods is doing so much work in the community to, you know, find us our fur babies and them their forever homes and to really just take care of the community at large. So we appreciate you, Robin. And a big shout out to the whole team. And we will talk to you next week. We'll do a little mac and cheese recap.
0: Yeah, I'm going to find out your favorite and hopefully be able to tell you that our boy Pilot got adopted or beg and plead even more.
1: Okay, awesome. We'll talk to you soon, Robin. Have a great weekend.
0: Okay, bye.
2: Good morning with your Central Coast headlines. I'm Ben Hayes. The Cal Poly Rose float is soaring to new heights with the team preparing to launch their newly designed float in just a few months. Titled Soaring is One, KSBY says the float will feature a Canadian goose with a 16-foot wingspan, a mallard duck, a goose, and a great blue heron in a V-shaped formation. The spirit of inclusion is reflected in the makeup of the Cal Poly team itself, with members participating from both Cal Poly San Luis Obispo and Cal Poly Pomona. Over 42,000 flowers are used to decorate the float for the New Year's Day parade in Pasadena. Preparations for the November 3rd election are underway, but after the candidates' filing period closed, there were still about 24 unfilled positions, meaning there were no candidates that came forward, according to Elena Cano, San Luis Obispo County Clerk Recorder. Six of the races without candidates are on the North Coast, including the Los Sosos Community Services District and San Simeon Community Services District. Those districts are responsible for finding people to fill the positions. Single drivers in California may not have to pay more for car insurance.
3: Insurance Commissioner Ricardo Lara is asking car insurance companies to stop considering marital status when setting car insurance premiums. State Insurance Department has said for decades that single drivers should pay more because they're more likely to get into a fender bender than a married driver. Lara says that there is insufficient justification for the continued practice. The decision is fueled by a lawsuit from 11 unmarried drivers who say it's unfair they're paying more for car insurance. I'm Jason Campadonia.
2: And the U.S. Department of Justice is suing the city of San Jose and its police department over its gun permit policies. They claim the city charges people unfairly high fees to get a permit to carry a gun, impeding their right to exercise their Second Amendment right. You're up to date with your Central Coast headlines. I'm Ben Hayes.
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0: I love that one. It is Queen Anne and Watch Me Win It. The Crush 92.5. I'm Suzanne, and a little bit of cheeseburger silliness today. It is National Cheeseburger Day. I saw this thing about how we have strong opinions on where the cheese should go on a burger. And the vast majority of people think cheese slices belong on the top of the burger patty. Makes sense, right? I don't know if you remember this, but people lost their minds back in 2017 when Google introduced a cheeseburger emoji that featured cheese below the patty. And the backlash was so bad that Google actually changed it a month later. And then I saw like the cheeseburger might have been invented by mistake in Pasadena, California, 1924. And the story goes that a 16-year-old fry cook named Lionel Stemberger was working at his dad's hamburger stand just outside of LA when he burned one side of a burger. So he covered it with cheese to hide it. I don't know how the cheese on the burger wasn't a thing to begin with, but you know what? I'll print that legend today. It sounds like a fun one. It's The Crush.
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the Crush 92.5, the perfect blend, and the record company. They're going to be through the Siren in Morro Bay on Saturday, October 3rd. It is a 21 plus show. Our friends at Good Medicine Presents putting this thing on. It's the record company and Do Not Sleep on the opener, Cam Franklin. I actually got to see her when I was at South by Southwest a handful of years ago and did not disappoint. Killer, killer vocals and great songwriter there. 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Tickets are on sale. Of course, we have your chance to win because Good Medicine Presents is awesome and hooks it up. Text RECORD to 805-903-1974 and get yourself in to win.

0: 92.5. It's The Cork Dorks, a weekly update with Suzanne.
1: Yes, welcome to it. 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Suzanne hanging out here, and we're talking with our new friend from the Paso Robles Wine Country Alliance, Mandy Bauer. Welcome.
2: Thank you so much. So happy to be here.
1: Yeah. So we just got like a new membership and partnership manager, Hootis, notification from Paso Wine.
2: Hootis, I'm here.
1: So I was like, well, obviously we want to get to know our new friend at Paso Wine. So Mandy Bauer,

0: Long time here in the Central Coast as like a native, right?
1: Yeah.
0: And then long time in the actual wine industry as well. So I think let's just start at the beginning. Like, tell us about like Baby Mandy. Where are you from?
1: Sure. Baby Mandy. I'm from Arroyo Grande. So cool. Just south of the grade, south of SLO a little bit, and grew up there until I was about 15. Mm-hmm. My dad's job got transferred up to the Bay Area. So I moved up to the East Bay, hated my parents. It was middle of high school that I moved up there freshman year.
0: Seriously sounds like me a little bit. We're like, we lived in Southern California up until I was about 13. Okay. And like summer between 7th and 8th grade, my mom moved us to Atascadero and I was so mad.
1: Oh, yeah.
0: Like for all of my friends and, you know, just the dramatic like
1: so much
0: tween
1: drama.
0: Years and
1: yes.
0: stuff.
1: So much drama. Before I got my license, I would take the train down here almost every weekend.
0: Oh, my gosh. Yeah,
1: because I had all my friends and I didn't. You know, I started high school at a new place and knew no one.
0: Yeah.
1: So, yeah, a lot of train rides. And then when I got my license, I would drive down here almost every weekend. I even went on my high school senior trip to Mexico with Arroyo Grande High School,
0: even though
1: I was going to Livermore High School. So people didn't even realize that I had moved away. I was down here so often.
0: Oh, my gosh. So you really kept your, like, you know, connection to the Central Coast. Like, for me, it was like once I got over the initial, like, trauma of it, I was just like, okay, I guess it's my life now. But I was a little bit younger too, you know. But so funny, a little bit of a commonality there.
1: Yeah, definitely. Couldn't stay away from this area.
0: So then when did you come back? For realsies, you
1: actually
0: know?
1: I ended up staying in the Bay Area after I graduated and did some college out there and then moved to Pacifica, so south of San Francisco, was working in the San Francisco area. My apartment actually almost fell into the ocean in Pacifica. It was this huge national news story. We were right on the cliffs and it had to get red tagged, and everyone had to get out immediately, basically.
0: That's wild. What a cool place to live up until then, though.
1: About 3 months there. When I moved there, there was about 30 feet of land in front of the patio. And then when I moved out, the land was undercutting the cement on the patio.
0: In like 3 months?
1: 3 months.
0: Wow.
1: Yeah. Sand cliffs. They go down quick.
0: Oh, my gosh. Note to self. you know it happens, but I didn't realize it was so quick with the erosion and stuff.
1: We would literally see chunks of land falling into the ocean.
0: Gosh.
1: Just like, okay, well, it might be time to start thinking about the next spot.
0: Slowly back away.
1: Yeah. Well, I couldn't get close enough to the ocean, I guess, so I moved to Hawaii after that.
0: I love this ride.
1: Yeah. I moved to Maui, spent about 5 years in Maui. That's kind of where I feel like I was in sales there. I sold high-end jewelry and watches and luxury goods. Mm. And I think that's kind of what eventually led me into selling luxury wine.
0: Yeah.
1: Just knowing how to sell that kind of product where it's not needed, but it's wanted, you know?
0: Yeah, totally. Yeah. Oh, how fun. And then so when did you end up back on the Central Coast?
1: I came back for one of my best friend's weddings and just felt like I needed to be back home and just felt right. And all my friends that moved away from this area and came back, they've all moved away from the area and then eventually came back basically and started raising their kids here, started having families. And it just felt like time, you know.
0: Yeah.
1: Maui was great, but it's a small island. There's not much more.
0: Right.
1: You can do.
0: You're like, I've been around this island 100 times now. Let's go do something else.
1: Exactly. So home came, you know, I found a little spot in Atascadero, actually.
0: Cool.
1: So
0: yeah.
1: Not South County.
0: Yeah.
1: But then shortly after that, met my husband. So it was a great move back.
0: Yeah. So, it all seems like, you know, it came around at the right time and how it was meant to be.
1: It definitely did.
0: Super cool. And you can still pop down to AG as needed.
1: Of course. Yes. Yeah. My best friend lives in Shell Beach. So I do a lot of beach stuff with her.
0: Yeah. Oh my gosh. What a beautiful place too.
1: Yeah.
0: And especially to have a place to kick it down there with a friend.
1: Definitely.
0: So we're talking with Mandy Bauer, Paso Robles Wine Country Alliance and a new membership and partners manager. And so you're back on the Central Coast, you're living in Atascadero, you meet your husband.
1: Mm-hmm.
0: At this point, you still haven't like dipped into wine yet?
1: Not yet. It was actually, I was working at some jewelry stores down here. People maybe remember Kevin Main Jewelry downtown and then Baxter Mormon.
0: Yes.
1: After that. And my friend was working at Caliza, actually. She was a sales manager and they needed someone part-time. And I just had my son. I wasn't working as much. So I did part-time on the weekends for maybe just a month or two, and then she left and left me with everything. And so I had to really learn the whole business. I managed the wine club, the

0: tasting room, hospitality and events. They hired me on full time, kind of poached me, and just I just went full force into the entire wine industry.
1: Wow. From there. It was like trial by fire kind
0: exactly.
1: of vibes.
0: Exactly. Yeah.
1: Well, you made it through, and so you were there for quite a while.
0: Yes.
1: And then now your next step is Paso Wine.
0: Yeah. Yeah. I was at Caliza Winery for 8 years. So a member winery of the Wine Alliance, and I did everything with the Wine Alliance too. I did a lot of the educational seminars. That's how I learned to handle the wine club and the tasting room and events and marketing and sales, where all of the amazing education that the PRWCA puts on.
1: Yeah.
0: And I just always admired everything they did and all the events and loved the people that worked there. So it was just a natural fit when this position came up.
1: How cool. Yeah. It's such a rad team, and it's like a small but mighty team. You see all the stuff that comes out of Paso Wine for marketing, around the globe and around the states, and even just putting on like the Paso Wine Fest. Mm-hmm. And it's like a handful of people behind this.
0: Yeah,
1: so
0: really.
1: It always blows my mind what you guys are able to do.
0: Yeah.
1: And so excited to see you kind of stepping in and, bringing all that experience and obviously a very positive outlook. Yeah. And, just really fun to talk to you. So then, getting into Paso Wine, what's it kind of says it, right? Membership and partnerships manager. So you're working with the member wineries, you're bringing in partnerships, like maybe, in the last few years, Strauss has come on for the Paso Wine Fest sponsorship, that kind of stuff.
0: Yeah.
1: What does it all mean for you right now? And, kind of how's it going so far?
0: Yeah, it's going great. It's been a month now, so I'm still brand new, just learning all the processes. But my main focus right now is really getting out there and meeting as many members as I can. And not just wineries. We have over 500 members in our membership,
1: and we're a member.
0: We're a member. Yes, you guys are amazing members and partners of ours. So, so I've been really getting out there and just trying to focus on making the membership meaningful and making sure it's not just a membership that you renew. It's something that they're using.
1: Mm-hmm.
0: And so, I'm focused on just connecting businesses and building community. The Paso community is just amazing, and everyone does want to help each other.
1: Yeah. We talk about that a lot in here with our Paso Wine Hours and everything else. So, all these wine conversations, is it's like that the rising tide lifts all ships, and Paso really does embrace that kind of motto.
0: Yeah.
1: And so, you hear about different winemakers that started with the help of someone else. And then, it's like just the learning as you go kind of thing, like what you did at Caliza.
0: Exactly.
1: And you were able to have these different resources in the community, whether it's Paso Wine or I'm sure just other people kind of helping you out. So it's really cool to see this all come sort of full circle for you, a person like born and raised here on the Central Coast. But then, you went out and you explored and you realized this is where it's at.
0: Yeah, definitely. Instead of working with one winery, I'm able to work with hundreds of wineries and just be able to help them all succeed. It's been a harder time in the industry right now, but I think everyone's got a really positive outlook and just trying to put their heads down and do what they can to make their businesses work and push through this harder time.
1: Yeah. And of course, having a resource like Paso Wine is so great when things are good, but especially when things are more of a struggle.
0: Yeah.
1: That you have that support. So very cool. Obviously, we are a big proponent of Paso Wine, encourage our wineries of the Central Coast to get involved if you're not already. And some of that education stuff is so cool. I've gone to a few of the marketing things, and even a management leadership thing that, maybe it's not exactly wine that I'm working in, but all of these ideas apply. And so it's really valuable for us as a non-winery partner member, that these things still are really great for us too.
0: Yeah, we definitely try to keep the education broad so we can allow those other member businesses to come and learn something as well, or even just being able to mingle with those wineries and with the different businesses around. We do a lot of membership meetings, barbecues, just get-togethers that encourage that community aspect.
1: Totally.
0: And then the partnerships is a newer thing for us, and it's been great. We have a big partner like Strauss, and we're working on more of those, but just connecting those businesses to advertise with either internally with our members or externally with the consumers out there, which we have a broad consumer base that's listening to us as well.
1: Absolutely. PasoWine.com, where you can really kind of dig in and see everything that's going on with Paso Wine, and of course get a hold of Mandy and the team. And so, Mandy, thank you for visiting today. We just appreciate the story, and obviously the partnership and friendship with Paso Wine is really important to Crush. So thank you.
0: We appreciate you guys.

0: Good morning with your Central Coast headlines. I'm Ben Hayes. One man is dead following a pursuit that led to an officer-involved shooting in Paso Robles that happened yesterday morning. According to the San Luis Obispo County Sheriff's Department, deputies became involved in a chase with a man wanted in connection with a felony stalking case. Eventually, the suspect wound up on southbound Highway 101 near the Niblick Road overpass. After deputies tried to make contact with the suspect, he exited the vehicle and pointed a handgun at deputies and officers with the Paso Robles Police Department before shots were fired and the suspect was pronounced dead at the scene. No law enforcement officers were injured. For the first time since 2014, restaurants in San Luis Obispo County can apply for new liquor licenses this September following the approval of five new on-sale general licenses by California's Department of Alcoholic Beverage Control. The new licenses became available after Governor Gavin Newsom signed Assembly Bill 1008 into law in October of 2025. Restaurants can submit applications from September 14th through the 25th to the ABC San Luis Obispo County office. ABC's Alex Stone says a new synthetic opioid stronger than fentanyl has been linked to a teenager's death.
1: Four suspected drug dealers in San Francisco are under arrest after the death of a 16-year-old boy. Police say he's a first known victim linked to a new synthetic opioid, so new that drug test kits cannot pick it up. San Francisco Mayor Daniel Lurie.
2: The medical examiner found cyclophosphamide in the teenager's system, a new synthetic opioid even more powerful than fentanyl.
1: The teen was found by his mother in his bedroom with black fluid coming out of his nose and mouth. Health officials say Narcan should still work to reverse overdoses if caught in time. Alex Stone, ABC News.
0: You're up to date. That's what's happening with local and state news with your Central Coast headlines. I'm Ben Hayes.
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Charlie Crockett's latest, The Hallelujah Trail. It is the Crush 92.5, and it is time for some Hollywood buzz. So first up, new movie out this week. It is the newest installment, Resident Evil, officially released in theaters today, directed by Zach Cregger, who did Barbarian, Weapons, and this is what they're saying is a complete horror reinvention. And yes, it is the second reboot of the live-action franchise, moving away from the high-octane action of the previous entries. They say this captures a terrifying tactical atmosphere closely resembling authentic video games. And so what's it all about? It takes place during a single night of chaos in Raccoon City, running parallel to the events of the video game Resident Evil 2. And it follows Brian, played by Austin Abrams, an ordinary medical courier who unwittingly finds himself trapped in the middle of a grotesque biomedical outbreak and must fight past mutated monsters to survive. Now, it's getting early feedback, like overwhelmingly positive, 96% certified fresh rating from the critics on Rotten Tomatoes.

0: and it's tracking for what they're saying is a record-breaking 40 to 50 million franchise opening weekend. I haven't seen a Resident Evil movie in a long time. This sounds pretty cool. Johnny Depp's first sculpture, a 2-meter white bronze called The Bunny Man, will be unveiled at Turkish Art Fair Contemporary Istanbul, which runs from September 22nd through the 27th. Yes, Johnny Depp is a visual and like tactile medium artist, if you didn't know. New York Knicks star and longtime Law & Order SVU fan Jalen Brunson will guest star on the upcoming 28th season of the long-running NBC crime drama. Obviously, we just saw him with Mariska Hargitay at the Emmys earlier this week. He's going to be in the 5th episode, airing on November 5th, FYI. You can look out for him. Matthew Rhys, speaking of the Emmys, just fresh off of his double Emmy win, he has signed on to star in Lisa Joel's Audible original, All She Wants for Christmas, and that will launch November 2nd. Also saw Ruben Blades and Richard Gadd have joined the cast of Bad Bunny's directorial debut, Puerto Rico, which is described as the superstar singer's love letter to his island home. And then we have Jessica Chastain starring in the new Netflix drama series, The Retrievals, playing a former art historian who has, quote, spent the last decade stuck in an endless cycle of failed fertility treatments. So that seems like it's going to be a heart wrencher for sure. And then this is a fun one to end on today. Elf fans will get a special stocking stuffer this holiday season. The world of Will Ferrell's beloved 2004 film is set to come alive at the Hero venue in New York City's Rockefeller Center with the Elf Experience, an immersive event that will launch on November 14th. And there it is, talking about the holidays before Halloween. It's Hollywood Buzz, done at The Crush.
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Next Friday night at the Santa Barbara Bowl. 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Check out tickets and info for that. And I'm Suzanne with a little bit left here. Wallflowers, some Childish Gambino coming up. Right now it's L King at the Crush 92.5.

0: That's Redbone from Childish Gambino. My walkout music today. It's the Crush 92.5, and I'm Suzanne. And yes, walking out of here, but I will see you this weekend. I mean, tomorrow, right? You're coming out to the Mac and Cheese Fest, themacandcheesefest.com, and tickets are still available there. Looks like just a couple of VIP left, too, if you want to elevate your experience, get some extra perks and all that fun stuff. But yeah, I am so excited. So I'll be your MC. You'll see me on the mic, you know, just announcing things like, I don't know, no big deal, just brass mash coming through. Thanks to our friends at Megan's Organic Market for supporting the band. And we've just got such a great day, you know, 25 chefs in competition making all kinds of wild and amazing mac and cheese creations for us to try and, of course, vote on. And then we'll have the People's Choice Awards at the end of the day. We've got tons of drinks out there, 34 different beverages, wine, beer, spirits. Even got some coffee from the Human Bean. Shout out for giving us that little caffeine bump. And yeah, ready for a great time. TheMacAndCheeseFest.com. Thanks to Malahi Ford presenting our 13th annual. And we are out there raising funds for Woods Humane Society. So, you know, talking to Robin earlier, she's going to be out there hanging out with us too. So very excited for the weekend. And, you know, it's, I'm working, like, quote unquote, but man, it is just such a fun day. Also, I love like seeing everyone's flair with the mac and cheese vibe. Like, some people come with full like cheese hats and things. Some people are a little more low key about it. Like, I know Pepper's wife and sister-in-law, shout out to Carol and Laura, they always come, like, they're probably spending tonight making their new mac and cheese, or well, a macaroni necklace. There's no cheese on it, but they make those necklaces out of macaroni. So if you see women rolling around in those, it's probably Pepper's wife and his sister-in-law. So we'll be out there. DJ Pepper Jack actually getting us started for the day, doing some spins on the ones and twos before we get brass mash on stage. So yeah, I'll see you out there. It's The Crush.
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0: There's Monrovia and the Field Song on the Crush 92.5. It's Pepper Daniels in with you, checking in on this Friday morning. Happy Friday to you. Happy weekend to you as well. And out in the field, our crew working on Mac and Cheese Fest. We got all kinds of things going on. 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Getting out there to Avila to set it up and knock it down for the 13th annual Mac and Cheese Fest tomorrow, presented by Malahi Ford. Yes, there are tickets still available. 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
1: 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I'm Suzanne, and today we're talking with Marin Walgamott. Welcome back.
2: Yay. Hey, Suzanne.
1: We kind of have like a couple things to talk about. So first of all, we definitely know you from Pacific Wine Services, and we've been in here to chat about that before. But also, can we please brag for a second? Because you're also a winemaker with your own brand, Marin Vineyards.
2: Yeah. And you
1: just won some love at the Central Coast Wine Competition this summer.
2: I did. The wine that I actually brought you today is my Petnat of Viognier.
1: And it won
2: a gold this year.
1: Talk about this style.
2: This is a Petnat mostly because we bottle it while it's still fermenting and it just naturally carbonates in the bottle. Traditional method, you have a base wine and then you have to add sugar and yeast to it so then it ferments again. But this just goes through a single fermentation. I do store the bottles upside down. So I don't riddle them per se, but they just naturally settle in the neck.
1: Mm.
2: And then I do the disgorging process. So we open each bottle. The yeast flies out, we recap it, and yeah, it does get pretty clear.
1: Yeah, it's really neat.
2: It's such a fun wine because people always want to save a sparkling for a celebration, but honestly, this is going to be your everyday bubbles. It's light, it's crisp, it's refreshing, and because it's made with Viognier, it's just really aromatic.
1: Marin's Vineyard, and you have your tasting room in Atascadero?
2: Correct, yeah, so I'm downtown Atascadero, right on Entrada, and that's where you can find me Thursday through Sunday.
1: When you're not there, of course, then you're over at Pacific Wine Services and you're making wine for other people or kind of assisting in whatever way is needed from like the vine to the bottle.
2: Correct.
1: Yeah.
2: So my like day job, quote unquote, is I'm the director of winemaking at Pacific Wine Services and we are a custom crush operation. 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
1: Awesome.
2: We're happy to step in, offer advice, offer connections and network. You know, whether you're looking for fruit or barrels you need to buy or even equipment that maybe some of our clients are selling. Yeah, we can help you in any way possible.
1: That's so cool. And then now, you know, of course you come with some bragging rights like, hey, I can help you make your wine. Look at this. I'm a gold medal winner.
2: Yeah, exactly. It's kind of like a, you know, trust my opinion.
1: Sure.
2: You know,
1: yeah, totally.
2: And it is like really validating. 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
1: Thank you, Marin.
0: Yeah, thanks, Suzanne.
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0: It's Orville Peck and new music there called Too Little, Too Late here on the Crush 92.5. How are you? And a happy Friday to you. Pepper Daniels in with you now and setting you up for the weekend. A very busy weekend in store. You've been hearing us talk about the Mac and Cheese Fest. The latest forecast there says 75 at Avila Beach tomorrow. TheMacAndCheeseFest.com, presented by Malahi Ford. Tickets available. Weather in the South County going to be like that. Low to mid-70s through the weekend. North County, low to mid-80s today, tomorrow. Low 80s on Sunday. Maybe a pop of heat in the middle of next week. Nothing too crazy, but could be in the 90s again, but 80s this weekend. And here in San Luis Obispo, pushing 75 to 80 today, tomorrow, and mid-70s Sunday as well. And middle of next week, slow could get back into the upper 80s as well. Another little heat bump coming our way.
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0: There's U2 and Street of Dreams on the Crush 92.5. It's Pepper Daniels here. Happy Friday to you. We're going to keep our John Craigie giveaways going into next week. John Craigie, the singer-songwriter, is coming to the Performing Arts Center at Cuesta. That is Friday, November the 20th. And yeah, that's right. They have a beautiful Performing Arts Center at Cuesta College, too. It just has the same names as the Performing Arts Center at Cal Poly. Good Medicine presents John Craigie again at Cuesta, November 20th. Cuesta is the keyword to help you remember that. Cuesta, text that to 805-903-1974.
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Kate Armstrong, local music there on the Crush 92.5, singing about that June gloom, which we've had none of that here as we get into the late summer. Last weekend of summer upon us. Yes, technically. Here comes Death Cab for Cutie now.

0: It's the Revivalists and Heartstop on the Crush 92.5, and Pepper Daniels are with you. And in that set, I mentioned the official last weekend of summer is here, and it's going to be pretty nice weather-wise. It might feel more like summer next week, so you got to get out and enjoy it this weekend. And there are a million things going on the Central Coast. I'm aware of that. We are aware of that. But that's also why we are encouraging you to check out themacandcheesefest.com. 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

0: Casey Musgraves and Mexican Honey on the Crush 92.5. I've mentioned this before. I'll say it again. It's a great video, but don't watch it at work or maybe not around the kids. In fact, it's one of those, if you were on an airplane and you were watching videos on the back of the seat in front of you, you might shield that too. Yeah, you might. You know how that is. You're watching movies on a plane and something risque comes on. It's awkward. It's definitely awkward.
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Yeah, she hugged me tight, didn't breathe for a while. Could have died right then with a big old smile. But you know things change, like it's all for naught. Where she kissed my cheek, I still feel the spot. I still feel the spot.

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0: That is Tame Impala and Loser here on the Crush 92.5. It's Pepper, and the party starts at 2 o'clock tomorrow at Avila Beach. It should be around 75 degrees. Absolutely perfect. It's not really a running of the bulls style start, but man, when it starts at 2, it is an instant party. TheMacAndCheeseFest.com with tickets still available for tomorrow afternoon at Avila Beach, presented by Malahi Ford. And it's a big fundraiser for Woods Humane Society. 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It's still, at the end of the day, a benefit for Woods Humane Society, taking care of their programs and their doggies and cats out at Woods. 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
1: the Central Coast Community Calendar. If you're looking for a little fall fun, head to Cambria throughout the month of October for the Cambria Scarecrow Festival. More than 400 creative and often hilarious scarecrows will be on display throughout Cambria's East and West Villages, Moonstone Beach, and San Simeon. The scarecrows will be on display all month, and the winners will be announced at Cambria's Oktoberfest on October 19th. And if beer, bratwurst, and German music are more your speed, Slow Oktoberfest is Saturday, October 3rd, from 1 to 5 at the Alex Madonna Expo Center. There will be German food, beer, music, games, and contests, including Stein holding and costume contests. There's even a free shuttle from several downtown San Luis stops. And remember, you must be 21 or older to attend. And that's your Central Coast community calendar.
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0: Perfect Blend and Pepper Daniels. Hanging out on this Friday afternoon. 1 week from tomorrow is the 30th anniversary celebration for the Performing Arts Center at Cal Poly, the Christopher Cohan Center there. They're going to have it right out in front of the plaza and in the center there. A beautiful Saturday night at 7:30 with three DJs and one, two, three bands and light bites and drinks and wines and beers and spirits and everything. It's a red carpet theme to celebrate the 30th anniversary of the Performing Arts Center there at Cal Poly. PACSLO.org for information on this. 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And arts is the keyword to win your way in. We're giving away tickets to this, and we're going to extend that through the weekend. Arts is the keyword. 805-903-1974.
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0: It is Def Cab for Cutie and Stone Over Water here on the Crush 92.5. Pepper Daniels with you. Last reminder from me today that we'll be out by the water for the Avila Beach, at the Avila Beach Golf Resort for the Mac and Cheese Fest. That's right. 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

0: It is the latest from Remy Wolf. It's called Bottle here on the Crush 92.5. It's Pepper, and that's going to do it for me. Out the door on this Friday afternoon. I hope to see you out and about this weekend, especially at the Mac and Cheese Fest tomorrow. Enjoy your Friday and enjoy your last weekend, technically, of summer. Although I've been joking that it's going to feel like summer more next week than it has this week, because we get a little bump of heat next week. But this weekend will be perfect. We'll see you at the Mac and Cheese Fest.
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0: Crush 92.5. How are you? I'm Becky. The 13th annual Mac and Cheese Fest takes place tomorrow. Tomorrow is the big day. 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It is a benefit for Woods Humane Society, and it takes place at the Avila Beach Golf Resort from 2 to 6 p.m. Again, this is a 21 and over event. All right, there's going to be live music this year by Brass Mash that is brought to us by Megan's Organic Market. 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
4: 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We're here with Gary Murphy from AMA Waterways. That's amawaterways.com. A great way to experience Europe. The wines, the food. First off, Gary, it's great to see you again. It's always a pleasure. You have so much energy. But, I mean, come on. You live the life. You get to do all these great cruises. You drink some of the world's best wines.
5: Well, Jeremy, when I have you on my calendar, it's not as exciting as Christmas, but it's close to it, man, knowing I get to come up here and see you.
4: Is it too late to book one of these great Christmas markets / Taste of Christmas cruises?
5: The Christmas markets are pretty tight. They are a bucket list item for many river cruise guests or many just passengers in general. But now is the time, if you're interested in experiencing the Christmas markets and experiencing a river cruise on the Rhine or the Danube or the Main River, to book for next year.
4: Okay.
5: Right? We have the best pricing now. We don't come out with our highest fare and then go lower as we need to fill space. The best pricing we have is early. And these Christmas markets developed, out of the Germanic culture, the Christmas calendar, right? The Christmas markets open for Advent. So the four Sundays before Christmas. And it is a delightful way to experience that part of Europe. Families are more about spending time together. And doing a Christmas market cruise where you go into, let's say, just Vienna. Vienna, I think, has like 9 or 10 or 11 different Christmas markets. And you get your sightseeing of Vienna, but then you walk into these Christmas markets and they'll have, a pig on a spit, and they'll cut off piece of pork for you if you want it. They have all these different types of items that you probably wouldn't normally eat.
4: What are you saying? I just walk up and I'm like, hey, can I try that?
5: And yes, they'll cut it. And then, or they'll have all these artisans that are making pieces throughout the year just to be sold at Christmas markets. And each market has its own unique characteristics. In

0: They're known for the crystal. In Budapest, they have these great ceramic flowers. You go in, and this is what's going to hit you, is you go in, you buy a mug of spiced wine. It's like a punchy wine, but it's heated. Each market has its own unique cup, and you walk around the market tasting the different blue wines. It's just a great way to experience a Christmas. I was in a Christmas market. I don't remember exactly where, but I was walking to the Christmas market, Jeremy. And it was a family coming out of the market, and the little kids were holding the tree that they're pulling onto toboggan.
1: Oh, my gosh.
0: And it was a total Charlie Brown tree.
1: Yeah, it was right out of the movies.
0: Right. And it's not touristy. It's locals, because a lot of Americans don't travel that time of year. But if you want Christmas festivities, if you want an experience with your family that will mark the calendar of your life, a Christmas market cruise is what it's all about.
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Also Florence the Machine. Right now, though, it's the Smashing Pumpkins.

0: 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I'm Becky. 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

0: 92.5. 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The Performing Arts Center is celebrating its 30th anniversary. It's a night on the red carpet. It takes place on Saturday, September 26th at 7:30 p.m. It is a celebration for Paxlow's Christopher Cohen Center and Plaza. 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
2: The Mac is almost back. 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

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I'm Becky. 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Also Weezer. Right now, it's the Goo Goo Dolls.

0: Fresh 92.5. What's going on? I'm Becky. The Strong National Museum of Play has dropped its 12 finalists for the National Toy Hall of Fame. It is a mix of old school classics and modern icons. Bingo, The Slide, Tickle Me Elmo, Pokemon cards, they all made the list. A national committee of toy experts will pick the winners, but the public gets a say as well. Voting is open now through September 23rd on the Player's Choice ballot. The Toy Hall of Fame honors toys that have shaped childhood, sparked creativity, and stood the test of time. They've already inducted 90 toys, and thousands of nominations have rolled in this year. This year's inductees will be announced in November, and you can check out the full list of past winners on the National Toy Hall of Fame website. On the way, Modern English on The Crush.
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3: 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And Kyla is putting her money where the community is with a recent donation to help build the new family wing at Echo. They've teamed up with Hamby Farms for a new lens cleaning spray made with local lavender. 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
1: 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Because let's be real, we're all Cork Dorks here, aren't we? The Cork Dorks, a weekly update presented by United Staffing Associates. If you're an employer,

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0: The Crush 92.5, the perfect keeping you in the know blend.